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Hello, hello. Welcome back to the E-List on WCWM out of the College of William & Mary in Williamsburg. It's so fun to be back for my first show of the semester. It will always be on Tuesdays from 9 to 10. And I'm just realizing in front of me in the studio here is a whiteboard that has a bunch of people have already written when their show times are, and I'll have to add mine to the board very soon. But actually, it turns out there was no one before me here. It was just kind of an automated playlist.

that they have, so I'll have to check a little bit earlier next time. But there is a slot where someone is supposed to be before me. So I really hope that next time they'll be able to catch their show time. And I know that there is someone after me as well, so this will probably have to end a few minutes before, not too long before, because I don't want to leave you waiting for more time. Basically, this one is all themed after your requests, so make sure to send in some more requests. I already have some rolling in here with, we have Pitbull, Bon Jovi, Tchaikovsky. It's going to be a crazy mix here, but I will try to play as many requests as I can. And then I was trying to figure out, okay, will I be able to sneak in some songs that I've been listening to? And I was thinking, no, I'll just keep it with the requests. But Mark did send in a request for the Spirit Box song, which just dropped last night, unexpectedly, totally surprise drop. So I feel like I do have to play that. And it will be first here. This one has no screamy parts, it's just melodic. So I do hope you enjoy this new Spirit Box song.

Welcome back to the E-List. That was Morning by Spirit Box. And that one, I actually just found out that the album cover, which is a collage of a landscape with this dove flying over it, was actually a collage that was hand-designed and cut out by the bassist and backing vocalist's wife, Stephanie Gilbert, who just posted a reel of her creating this this little landscape design. I thought it was really cool, and it reminded me of a conversation that I was just having yesterday with some of my friends about what album cover we would create if we could pick our own album cover. And I was having a hard time deciding mine just because there's so many beautiful album covers out there, but mine would have to be one that it would either be like the album cover for Morning here, or just one with like maybe a hand-painted artwork that I think would be sort of the opposite of the direction that would be just like the most minimalist graphic design. I wouldn't want that version, or just like a stick figure. That was one of the ones that came up. I would not want to do a little stick figure one. I'd want to have like a nice, maybe a landscape painting or some kind of a galaxy thing is what someone suggested for me. And I think that would be a really cool design, like a space-related design there. And I also was recently thinking about like the fact that when I do this show here, I usually don't put any type of background music whenever I'm talking. But then I was remembering the process where I was editing the video that I did for the dorm tour at the end of last semester, and how I decided to put the lo-fi music in the background just because it was more of like a video, a YouTube video style. But maybe it would sound better if I had background music here. But I've also never tried it out, and I don't know if it would really drown out my voice. But I wanted to just test it out for a second, if you'll bear with me here, and see like what it sounds like, basically, and if I can get there to be sort of a balance here, or if you like that at all. For example, because also Bring Me the Horizon has this whole lo-fi album that has versions of their songs that are all in lo-fi, and I just need an excuse to use those. I can study listening to them, but I'm not a huge fan of having music while I study all the time. It depends, I think. Most of the time I'll use my noise-canceling headphones, but I won't have any music playing. And I was wondering what you all think of this. Does it need to be quieter? Is this better? Does it just have a nice background so that there's not dead space? Because I'm trying to be better about not having dead space in the background, but also I'm a little bit out of practice, you know, because I had the whole summer without doing this show, so I don't have... I need to get back into the rhythm of just talking, which I also do need to have space to play music, and this is supposed to be the request one, so I will get into your requests in the second. But what do you all think about the music? I'm just kind of adjusting the volume here, but maybe I could start with this because there's just adds a sort of a cozy feeling to it, I think. But I don't know. I'll see how it goes. But next up, we have some requests that were put in through Instagram for... Well, one of them was all of Olivia Rodrigo's new album. I'm not going to play the entire album, but I will play one song from it. And also for another artist whose name, it turns out, I've been pronouncing incorrectly this whole time. And it's only because... Well, maybe not only because. I was reading it incorrectly. And then Gwen has been deliberately pronouncing it incorrectly, and I had no idea this whole time. The artist's name is Noah Kahn, and his last name is one syllable. It's Noah Kahn, just Kahn, not Kahan, even though it's spelled K-A-H-A-N. The whole time, Gwen has been pronouncing it Noah Kahan deliberately because she wants people to pronounce it that way because that's how she originally assumed that it was pronounced. And I just thought that when people were saying Noah Kahn, it was just them saying Noah Kahan really quickly. So thankfully I've probably played a Noah Kahn song on here, and I've probably called him Noah Kahan. I hope people didn't
notice it too much. But here is, first of all, False Confidence by Noah Kahan.

reason, but you don't know why. You're split and uneven, your hands to the sky. Surrender yourself.

Welcome back to the E-List. That was Expectations from the new album by Olivia Rodrigo. My dad apparently wanted to know who this was. Yes, it was requested by Gwen, the new Olivia Rodrigo album, and before that, False Confidence by Noah Kahan. I have to say that right. I have to practice. I almost said Noah Kahan. Noah Kahan. I have to remember. Well, these next ones here... If you're wondering where the thing on my story came from, that text was from my mom saying Total Requests Live, or TRL, which I looked up comes from MTV, but I did not experience the MTV era, so I was not familiar with Total Requests Live. I was not familiar with this whole situation coming from the 80s, but these two songs, one of them is a remix of a song from the 80s. It is now being released on Pitbull's new album, Pitcoin. And we've probably all seen the Pitbull flag. If not, well, I know that the people in the room with the Pitbull flag are going to be very excited about this new Pitbull song, which is totally, it's on the motivational side of the Pitbull songs. I think we've been dividing Pitbull songs into two different categories. There's sort of the party lyrics of Pitbull, and then there's the motivational Pitbull, and this is part of the motivational category. Then the next one here is one of my mom's favorite 80s songs, which is All I Need Is a Miracle. First of all, Pitbull and Bon Jovi.

And welcome back to the E-List. What background music do I choose this time? Because I've gotten some feedback saying that it sounded a bit like a massage place the last time. And I also need some that doesn't have pauses or skip too much. But there's a lot of instrumental music that I could choose for the background. So maybe I will just play around with things, see what it sounds like. This one is also... it might not be the vibe for it. I'm just thinking of what are some of the instrumentals that I've been listening to recently. Very soon, I'll end up talking about this band, which is... this is an acoustic version of a band... let's see. It's a song from an instrumental rock band, and they recently released this new single that I know that... they haven't gotten really any positive feedback on, unfortunately. They have this new producer who's this more electronic-oriented producer, and he's going in this direction that I don't think a lot of their fans really like, me included, because I was kind of annoyed with some of the things they did on their last album, but I think with this one, they're just making... they're having all of these sound effects that drown out all of the instruments when the main point is to have a band that has multiple guitarists and like a drummer who can play drum set live without needing these pre-recorded drums, but then they're just adding all of these pre-recorded drums. And it's really funny because you'll see the video, well, I don't know if you will go search up Polyphia's new video, but it's actually very beautiful because they chose this location for the music video that was this beautiful, this inside of a cathedral. I'm not sure where it is, but I actually wanted to look up where it is because it was just so beautiful. Probably, I'm assuming, I'm not sure where it is, but it just reminded me of some of the places that I saw this summer in Italy. I was just like, wow, this like just reminds me of being in the Pantheon almost, and it was just an amazing location for a music video. But then you have this drum set going on in the cathedral and like in the visual, but then what you hear are these really minimalist pre-programmed drums, like these electronic drums that don't sound anything like what you actually see in front of you, which is this entire drum set. I don't really know what the point of that is, but and it's also worth mentioning, like, they did the video in the church because... here, I'll turn down the background music here. This is probably not the best background music to have. I'll change it up at some point. Maybe I'll go to another one I had queued up here, which was something from a movie. Is this going to be a better background? But yeah, they were performing in a cathedral because I think they're sort of trying to do a, I think, Christian crossover album. Except the thing is, they're instrumental, so they're just sort of like... They're having like these titles and a few samples of I think like samples of sermons in the song, except the most of the song is not even very good because they have this producer who I'm not a fan of. So it's just kind of a strange genre and theme mashup where it's like the last song was called Power in the Blood, and that one... like, I liked the idea of it, because the album that they have, the song titles are all allusions to, like, they're these very, like, spiritual allusions. Like, one of them is called Screwtape, actually, but I thought was really interesting. I was like, oh, they're, like, Polyphia is making a song that's after, after the C.S. Lewis book. I was like, oh, that's really interesting, because I do know that, like, they are serious about it. But, then I'm wondering what it's going to sound like. Because musically it's just been disappointing, and I wish it weren't as disappointing, because it's really cool that they're making a song that's named after this book, but also I don't know how it's going to go. I have somewhat of a hope for it, but maybe I'll later play a song that I actually do like from them, and we'll see what their next album brings. Anyway, that was just me testing out some instrumentals here. What do we think about this one? Is it too epic? I haven't... My mom said, okay, this one is too distracting, maybe too loud. Is it this one now? Let's see.
dramatic movie soundtrack. It is a dramatic movie soundtrack. I don't know. I just grabbed the latest instrumentals that I can, but I should... Or I just grabbed some of the instrumentals that I've been listening to recently or just like the most. But I think I will... Okay, I'll turn this down and not waste time with this. Maybe I will book another time because actually there are lots of open show slots where you can just claim one. And I'll probably claim another time at some point just to test around things. And you don't have to listen to that, but I will just see what it sounds like. See how I can adjust the music here. This probably isn't a good idea, but you did send in songs that you requested, and I do need to get on with playing those, one of which is Tchaikovsky. I know that my mom was saying that All I Need Is a Miracle might be a little bit too out of place. Don't worry, we have a totally eclectic mix here. That's all right. We're going to start with Tchaikovsky, and the next one, I actually, it was requested last minute, so I haven't heard it. I did look up the lyrics. They're fine. I just know that the next one here I haven't free listened to, but I do know what Gwen's music taste is usually like, so we will see. All right.

That was Take Me Out to the Ball Game by Ava Lib Mabry. I'm not sure. Probably Mabry. I kept trying to text it to my parents who were asking about the name of it and kept autocorrecting. So, yeah, it is Ava Lib Mabry. And that previous one was Tchaikovsky. That was six pieces. Well, it's from six pieces. It is titled... title is in French, Vals Sentimental. That was Susanna's request, and the next one was Gwen's. And Gwen says she does not know how to say her name. Yeah, I bet I can search that one up. I'll see about that. So these next ones here, well, I didn't queue up some background music. I think that's going to be a task for another day, just to look through all of the background music that I could have and see what the best one to use is here. But I think that it could, you know, contribute to, like, just add something more to me talking here. But I'll figure that out some other time. And my mom says it cracks me up that you still say search it up instead of Google it. I don't know. I don't really think about it that much, but I know my parents always say Google it instead of search it up. Now I don't remember what other people say, but they probably say search it up more than they say Google it, because it's not always, you're not always typing into the Google search bar. You're just searching on Safari, or maybe you're searching on, I don't know, I use DuckDuckGo. Are you DuckDuckGoing it up? Are you DuckDuckGoing it? My mom says, well, millennials say Google it. And then Gwen says that she always says Google it. Oh, my mom says look it up. That makes a lot more sense. Gwen said all things are secretly Google. Alta Vista, that situation. Huh. I don't remember what... I don't think I've heard really anyone else say Alta Vista, that situation. I'll look it up. Alta Vista, that situation. What does it say? Is that for traveling? Oh, it's the... See, I've just never seen it, so that makes a lot of sense that it was... Yeah, web search engine launched in 1995. Okay, that makes more sense there. All right. So I have some more questions that people have sent in Instagram. I know I didn't clarify question box this time. I just asked for requests, but definitely you can always send in your questions. I had the question, classes this year, your favorite or least favorite. So my favorite this year is definitely the Reformation in Western Europe so far. I think it's really fun that I get to take that one with Susanna, and that the professor is just so nice. I don't know, like, there've been history professors that I had during the last semester who were nice as well, but also when I was thinking about if I were to declare a history major, would I ask them to be my major advisors? Maybe, I don't really know about that, but just I think when I walked into her first class and like when she did her lecture, I was thinking, okay, like maybe because there's a lot of different professors that I could consider. But I'm just thinking, like, I've already heard a lot about how great she is from Susanna, and I think that that later on she could be really a great person to ask about that. But I will see. I also have some other history classes as well, but one of them is with a classics professor, and another one, we just haven't met that many times for the class because of things that keep coming up, like Labor Day, and then one of them is online. So I haven't really gotten a ton of a chance to hear from that professor yet. But that one, it also seemed like his field of concentration isn't exactly like mostly what I'm interested in. Like he mostly studies China, and I think it is really interesting. The China oriented class is very it's just so different from some of the other classes I've taken, especially because I focus on classics, and a lot of the classes I've taken are European history classes, like the Reformation one, and then two of the ones I took last semester were European history. And since I'm
doing all of the stuff about Greece and Rome, like that really, that all seems to be touched on more than the China class. But I think that one is pretty interesting as well. But for least favorite class, I don't want to say least favorite class, because I do really like all of my classes. I know for sure that I will be taking more classes in the history and classics department. And when it comes to biological anthropology, though, I will not be taking another class. I'm assuming that I'm not going to be taking another class that is biology focused, or I may take another anthropology one because I thought the archaeology class did sound very interesting. But I do know that when it comes to specifically biological anthropology, I do like the class so far, but I know that I'm not going to be taking like a more advanced biological anthropology one because that's not the area that I'm focused on. But it is interesting that there's an intro to archaeology class here, because I took one that was on Roman archaeology, but I think the other one is more about archaeological methods, like how to it wouldn't get as advanced to be like about how to specifically, like if you were to go on an archaeological dig, I don't know exactly what they teach you in that intro class on a basic level. But I assume it's more of an overview of different eras and different places around the world, because it's not just focused in this one region. But we have, let's see what our other requests here are. Oh, yes, I did tell my mom that I would play Life in a Northern Town by the Dream Academy, another one from the 80s. And that would bring us up to about 5 minutes after that. So, all right, I will go ahead with it. This is Life in a Northern Town.

That was From the Start by Leve, and before that was Life in a Northern Town by the Dream Academy. And apparently, my sister knows all the words to From the Start. I had no idea that she knew that one. I know that my roommate has a Leve poster, and you can't immediately see that it is because it's not an album cover poster. It doesn't have her on it, but it is from one of her concerts. It's a really beautiful poster, and that one I know was requested by her mom, but I'm sure she is listening to that one as well. Let's see what is next. So I wanted to say that what I'm really looking forward to is to know if I get an interview for AMP, because one of the committees that I said that I was interested in being a part of during my application to AMP was the live committee. And that's the one where you get to bring a bunch of live events to campus. Some of them are speakers who are not musicians, but they do run Tribe Chella and the spring concert. And I think it would be really cool to bring to figure out who we get to bring to campus and what level of popularity really we can convince to come to campus, because I know there are a lot larger schools who will get people like Zara Larsson, for example. I don't remember which school that was, but a lot larger one got her to perform. Of course, Metallica came to Virginia Tech because that's their one of their biggest songs for football is, I don't remember which Metallica song is the big Virginia Tech one, but that doesn't matter because I don't go to Virginia Tech and I don't have to remember that one, but that

and if I get an interview, but I'm just saying that I am going through this process and we'll see how it turns out. But my hope is that I'll be able to help arrange some concerts for campus, which will be really fun. I did go to Tribe Cella, which is Daniel CV, who was in Why Don't We, which is an artist that I did recognize by the name, but I didn't know any of his songs. And I think we could get some artists with more recognition. He was also a great performer in terms of he did some songs that he recorded the samples for those songs live, which was pretty unique. Like, I haven't seen it. I haven't really heard much about concerts like that, but I thought that was a pretty fun and unique approach to that. So we'll see who AMP gets next time. And I would love to you know, get an artist with a lot of recognition. Maybe not someone as popular as Leve now because, oh no, turns out that she's not within the realm of people that we can get, even though just pretty recently, I would say, she was probably someone that, you know, if we could convince her to come all the way from Iceland, right? Because I do know that about her, that she's from Iceland. If we could convince her to come over here, I think a few, I'm not really sure that much about her trajectory of popularity, but I do know that not quite so long ago, she would have been the size artist that we could convince to come over here. Now, not really sure about that, but maybe there's going to be the next Leve that we can convince to come to William & Mary. And that would be really cool for everyone to say, oh, I saw that person before they started selling out these huge arenas. And I'm just going to leave it at that today because I do have to transition for either the next show or maybe the next person just isn't going to show up to this next show. We'll see about that. But I will leave this next slot for the next person. Thanks, everyone, for listening to my first one here. I know that a lot of it was just me getting used to doing this again and trying out some new things with the tech and the background music and things like that. But I will get it sorted out by next time. And I'm just so glad that you all are tuned in. I really appreciate that you have dedicated this time in your evening to listen, and it's just so fun to do. But I will see you all next week. Bye.

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0: You're listening to WCW in Williamsburg. Pump up the jams. If it's too loud, you're too old.
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0: this is New York City. 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
2: Jeans and a hat. That's definitely Smokey. What exactly did he have to say?
3: Well, we were about to head home, you know, after having a bonfire.
2: Oh, I can guess where this is going.
3: Right, right. See, Smokey told me the fire wasn't actually out. He said if it's too hot to touch, it's too hot to leave.
2: That's true. Did you know that 9 out of 10 wildfires are caused by humans? That means 9 out of 10 wildfires can be prevented.
3: Wow, no kidding?
2: I'm a forest ranger. We never kid.
3: Sorry.
2: That was a joke.
3: Oh.
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2: 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You leave a little hole like this, blow out, and that's how you whistle.
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butterflies landing all among the myths and the legends we create, and all the laughing stories we tell our friends. Close the windows, clear up the mess. 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
1: So when you get to the corner of Smith and Orchard, you're going to want to take a
2: left. You are not going to
1: Then what you're
2: going to
1: do is turn onto Marcy
2: and Brad
1: Avenue.
2: Just broke up.
1: And go past and the first three lights.
2: Happy about
1: and then take
2: it.
1: The next left.
2: I don't really think she's
1: five more
2: happy,
1: blocks,
2: but
1: you should be
2: who
1: there.
2: Who am I to judge, right?
1: Park
2: anyway,
1: on the right.
2: That's
1: I'll
2: what
1: see
2: I
1: you
2: heard
1: later
2: last
1: tonight.
2: Night.
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We've got to up and move, because the dead do not improve. Goodbye, users and suckers."

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0: this moment. Here, I put this moment.
1: 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Over here.
2: Can't you see where memories are kept bright? Tripping on the water like a laughing girl. Time in our eyes is spawning past life. Lung on the ocean and the woman unfurls. Holding all the love that waits for you here. Catch us now, for I am your future. A kiss on the wind and we'll make the land. Come over here to where Gwen lingers. Waiting in this empty world. Waiting for then when the life spray cools. From now does ride in on the curl of a wave. And you will dance me in the sunlit pools. We're of the going water and the gone. We are of water and the holy land of water. And all that's to come runs in with the thrust.

0: 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Pump up the jams. If it's too loud, you're too old.
1: 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Yep, it's Smokey Bear. 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
2: Yeah, hi. I'd like to report a bear sighting.
1: Location?
2: In the woods, just outside of town.
1: Oh, not surprising. You've got your home. Bears have theirs.
2: Yeah, but see, this wasn't just any bear. This bear was wearing jeans and a hat, as in a Smokey Bear.
1: Jeans and a hat. That's definitely Smokey. What exactly did he have to say?
2: Well, we were about to head home, you know, after having a bonfire.
1: Oh, I can guess where this is going.
2: Right, right. See, Smokey told me the fire wasn't actually out. He said if it's too hot to touch, it's too hot to leave.
1: That's true. Did you know that 9 out of 10 wildfires are caused by humans? That means 9 out of 10 wildfires can be prevented.
2: Wow, no kidding?
1: I'm a forest ranger. We never kid.
2: Sorry.
1: that was a joke.
2: Oh.
1: If you see someone in danger of starting a wildfire, step in and make a difference, because 9 out of 10 wildfires are caused by humans. 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

0: This is New York City. This is Los Angeles. I'm getting word that this is, unfortunately, Williamsburg, Virginia. 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
1: That's the Big Dipper over there, and there's the Little Dipper.
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1: 1 + 1 = 2. 2 + 2 = 4. 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
1: So when you get to the corner of Smith and Orchard, you're going to want to take a
2: you
1: left.
2: You are not going to.
1: Then what you're
2: going
1: to do is turn onto Marcy Avenue.
2: Just broke up
1: and go past the first three lights,
2: happy about
1: and then take
2: it.
1: The next left.
2: I don't really
1: then
2: think
1: five
2: she's
1: more
2: happy,
1: blocks,
2: but
1: and you should be
2: who
1: there.
2: Am I to judge, right?
1: Park
2: anyway,
1: on the right. That's
2: I'll
1: what
2: see you
1: I
2: later
1: heard last
2: tonight.
1: Night.
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2: The crime doc?
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2: 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Did you ever see that zombie army movie? 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

Their bodies like toys for the local boys, because they're always there at the edge of the water. They come from the capital, these city girls go way down where the stone.

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And the local boys hide on the mound and watch, reaching for the speech and the word to be heard. And the boys grow hard, hard to be heard, hard to be heard, as they reach for the speech and search for the word on the water's edge. But you grow old and you grow cold. Yeah, you grow old and you grow cold. They would come in their hordes, these city girls, with white strings flowing from their ears, as the local boys behind the mound think long and hard about the girls from the capital who dance at the water's edge, shaking their asses. And all you young lovers, where do you hide? Down by the water, the restless tide. With a Bible of tricks they do with their legs, the girls reach for the speech and the speech to be heard, to be heard. The local boys team down the mound and seize the girls from the capital, who shriek at the edge of the water, shriek to speak and reach for the speech. Here, reach for the speech and be heard. Grow old and you grow cold.

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God knows our local boys.

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I guess I'm a little bit late to the party. 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
1: Ranger Station, Ranger speaking.
2: Yeah, hi. I'd like to report a bear sighting.
1: Location?
2: In the woods, just outside of town.
1: Oh, not surprising. You've got your home. Bears have theirs.
2: Yeah, but see, this wasn't just any bear. This bear was wearing jeans and a hat, as in a Smokey Bear.
1: Jeans and a hat. That's definitely Smokey. What exactly did he have to say?
2: Well, we were about to head home, you know, after having a bonfire.
1: Oh, I can guess where this is going.
2: Right, right. See, Smokey told me the fire wasn't actually out. He said if it's too hot to touch, it's too hot to leave.
1: That's true. Did you know that 9 out of 10 wildfires are caused by humans? That means 9 out of 10 wildfires can be prevented.
2: Wow, no kidding?
1: I'm a forest ranger. We never kid.
2: Sorry.
1: That was a joke.
2: Oh.
1: If you see someone in danger of starting a wildfire, step in and make a difference, because 9 out of 10 wildfires are caused by humans. 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

0: 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Pump up the jams. If it's too loud, you're too old.
1: While cutting molding with a 12-inch dual compound miter saw, while holding a newborn baby in your arms, when face-to-face with a congregation of alligators, with the ball in your hands and the entire freaking season on the line.
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1: That's the Big Dipper over there, and there's the Little Dipper.
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0: This is New York City. 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I'm getting word that this is, unfortunately, Williamsburg, Virginia. 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

I do surf, you know, I snowboard. But for me, music is the thing, you know. 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
1: So when you get to the corner of Smith and Orchard, you're going to want to take a
2: left. You are not going to
1: Then what you're
2: going to
1: do is turn onto Marcy Avenue. Just broke up. And go past and the first three lights, happy and then take it. The next left.
2: I don't really think she's more happy, blocks, but and you should be
1: who
2: there.
1: Who am I to judge, right?
2: Park
1: anyway,
2: on the right.
1: That's
2: I'll
1: what
2: see you
1: I
2: later tonight.
1: Night.
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1: McGruff here.
2: The crime doc?
1: Yep.
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2: Yeah, hi. I'd like to report a bear sighting.
1: Location?
2: In the woods, just outside of town.
1: Oh, not surprising. You've got your home. Bears have theirs.
2: Yeah, but see, this wasn't just any bear. This bear was wearing jeans and a hat, as in a Smokey Bear.
1: Jeans and a hat. That's definitely Smokey. What exactly did he have to say?
2: Well, we were about to head home, you know, after having a bonfire.
1: Oh, I can guess where this is going.
2: Right. See, Smokey told me the fire wasn't actually out. He said if it's too hot to touch, it's too hot to leave.
1: That's true. Did you know that 9 out of 10 wildfires are caused by humans? That means 9 out of 10 wildfires can be prevented.
2: Wow, no kidding?
1: I'm a forest ranger. We never kid.
2: Sorry.
1: That was a joke.
2: Oh.
1: If you see someone in danger of starting a wildfire, step in and make a difference, because 9 out of 10 wildfires are caused by humans. 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

closer to yourself, closer to God, closer to the truth, closer to all. Close, close, close. Closer you are, closer it be. The closer, the closer, the closer. But anyway, you know what I'm saying? No, I talk like a Jamaican. I'm Jamaican, Bajan. Come close.

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1: That's the Big Dipper over there, and there's the Little Dipper.
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0: And if the yolk's still a little runny, that's what you call fried over easy. Always talk quietly in the library. And that's how you give a Zerbert. Some people have innies, some people have outies. Here's the church, here's the steeple. 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

0: 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That's why I'm not listening to WCWM Williamsburg, 90.9 FM. 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
1: This is New York City. This is Los Angeles. I'm getting word that this is, unfortunately, Williamsburg, Virginia. And you're listening to WCWM.

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1: So when you get to the corner of Smith and Orchard, you're going to want to take a
2: left.
1: You are
2: not going to
1: Then what you're
2: going to
1: do is turn onto Marcy
2: and
1: Avenue.
2: Just broke up.
1: And go past
2: and
1: the first three lights,
2: happy
1: and then take
2: it.
1: The next left.
2: I don't really
1: drive
2: think
1: five
2: she's
1: more
2: happy,
1: blocks,
2: but
1: and you should be
2: who
1: there.
2: Who am I to judge, right?
1: Park
2: anyway,
1: on the right. That's
2: I'll
1: what
2: see
1: I
2: you
1: heard
2: later
1: last
2: tonight.
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0: It's a long, long night. It's a long, long night. 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
1: I'm a long way from home. 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
2: Говорит Москва. Работают все радиостанции Советского Союза. Московское время 10 часов 2 минуты.
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0: Hello, you are listening to WCWM 90.9 Williamsburg, the official college radio station of the College of William & Mary. This is, what's up, Silas?
1: Oh, nothing much. Okay. How about with you?
0: I'm doing great, man. I'm doing great. Yeah, this is Black Lung Radio.
1: The first broadcast of this semester.
0: yeah, historic moment. Yeah, I don't know who's listening here or what's going on, but how did Sebastian come up with the name again?
1: I don't know. I mean, I guess these are songs your papaw will listen to.
0: That's so true. Yeah, your papaw will listen to them. These are songs to chain smoke with your manual labor job.
1: Yes.
0: That being said, the manual labor that's getting done here is hitting the books.
1: Yeah, we don't know too much about working with our hands here.
0: No, we got sissy hands at this university. Yeah, so you get Black Lung, chain smoke a little, and I don't know, what do we generally listen to? It's like bluegrass.
1: Yeah, bluegrass, old time.
0: Old time, the dead.
1: Yeah, the dead.
0: A lot of dead. Yeah. I've been like into honky tonk stuff recently, so maybe we'll listen to more.
1: You know,
0: yeah.
1: You say that. I have been too. I've been listening to a lot of Hank Williams recently.
0: Oh, like classic Hank Williams?
1: Oh yeah.
0: Oh, you know, like give me a track.
1: Oh, do thy burdens are greater than mine.
0: That is such a you are on it, man. You are on it. This is the classic off of the classic. What is this? The like 1927 recordings?
1: Yeah.
0: These are the Bristol recordings. So yeah, last night I lay my burdens. Thy burdens. Anyways, yeah. Silas is just telling me he's been in his lab all day. What's your lab for, man?
1: Oh, GIS.
0: Okay.
1: Yeah. Well, it's only a 90-minute one. So it's not.
0: What do you all do in GIS? I never really understood that.
1: I couldn't tell you yet. a lot of making maps, organizing spatial data.
0: Organizing spatial data. Oh, man, this is resume material, man.
1: Yeah.
0: Yeah, well, we'll chat a little bit more in a minute, but we're going to kick it off with a good old track, good old Hank Williams honky tonk track from Silas's recommendation. All right. Stay tuned.

0: You just listening to I Saw the Light by Hank Williams off of The Complete Hank Williams. Great tune. Silas suggested Thy Burdens Are Greater Than Mine. And we also listened to a little bit of Norman Blake, Randall Collins, and Cattle and the Cane off of the infamous Gray album. Thoughts, Silas? Thoughts on Hank Williams?
1: Oh, all classic.
0: All classic.
1: You know.
0: All classic. Get in there.
1: No, I have nothing to say. Angel taken from us too soon.
0: No, sure. For real. Yeah, no, he... Well, you know about his drug problems, right?
1: Yeah, he was pretty into that.
0: Yeah, he, I think it was, that was Chet Baker that overdosed on heroin and jumped out of a window, right?
1: Yeah, well, Hank Williams, he was, like, all hopped up on a bunch of different stuff, but, like, do they end up convicting his doctor for eventually, because he had, like, a heart attack on the way to West, on a show in West Virginia. It's, like, 29.
0: Was that Vandalia?
1: It may have been.
0: Okay, yeah, that's right. I'm remembering the story now. It was kind of like an Elvis situation, right, where his doctor was, like, basically putting him on, wasn't it Benzedrine or something?
1: Yeah.
0: Yeah.
1: One of those old-timey.
0: Before they had, like, I don't know, Ozempic.
1: Yeah.
0: One of the old-timey drugs. You know, I've always thought about, like, I would love to be in 1920 and just go to the store and buy opium. You know what I mean? Yeah. Like, you're like, oh, man, I got a cough. Let me go get some heroin.
1: Yeah, well, that was the better alternative to what they were, you know, heroin was the newfangled thing.
0: It was new on the block. You know, the Brits had just taken Afghanistan, right?
1: Yeah.
0: And they were, like, on the opium fields. Shifting now, I was talking with Seb the other day, RIP from the show. Maybe he'll come on for homecoming.
1: Oh, yeah.
0: Have you listened to the new Beale Strings album?
1: I have.
0: Thoughts?
1: I think it's interesting.
0: It's interesting.
1: Yeah.
0: I think there's a good way to proceed with the rest of the show for the Beale Strings fans out there, whoever's listening. I don't know. I got thoughts on this album, and I want to hear your thoughts on this album because, dare I say, mid?
1: I think it's a mixed bag.
0: Okay, like, so give me your thoughts.
1: I mean, there are songs I really enjoyed, but I also think there's a lot where I guess he tries to do this, like, really jammy, but not even really. It's like kind of slow, mid tempo, drawn out stuff.
0: Yeah. What was it? I'm trying to think of which one it is that's like the metal song. You know what I'm talking about? Where it's like is it Burn the Other End?
1: Yeah, that one was...
0: You know what I mean?
1: I did not really like... You know, I admire him. He's trying to try different stuff, but I don't know. I like Train Songs.
0: Yeah, that's a good one.
1: That was pretty good.
0: Light the Way is also good.
1: Yeah.
0: 10,000 Miles from a Friend's pretty good.
1: That was good.
0: I Wish I Wanted To, not good.
1: No.
0: That's a good... I dare I say Buns. There's some real, like...
1: Well, pretty much all the songs are pushing, like, 6 minutes, which I think is fine if it's warranted. I don't know. I don't want to offend any Billy Strings, any of the Billy Goats listening in.
0: Yeah.
1: And I think I need to listen to it more to really, I guess, give a final opinion on it.
0: Yeah.
1: I think it could grow on me.
0: Yeah. It's tough because I don't know. I also was, like, listening to it with headphones, and I was like, this mastering's really weird. Like, what's up with the mastering? Like, why does it sound so, like, roomy? And then I, like, looked it up online, and Sam was like, oh, man, yeah, he recorded in a circle. Like, he did, like, a campfire.
1: Around a single mic.
0: Which is cool in theory, but, like, it works better on some, like, it works better on the gospel songs, I think.
1: Yeah, I think so too. And because I was curious about the same thing. Like, it does feel very empty.
0: Yeah,
1: almost.
0: Yeah, it's not. Well, and then it's weird because, like, it'll be so empty, and then he'll come in with a bunch of effects, and you're like, this is not change. So
1: someone needs to take away that man's pedal board.
0: I'm getting tired of the, like, I'm just waiting for, I'm holding out for the day when he's like 60 and he's like, I'm throwing out the pedal board. I'm doing the Tony Rice gospel songs album. I'm so ready for his gospel arc. But, you know, he's Billy Strings. He can do whatever he wants, right? Yeah. So
1: I liked Milltown Flood.
0: That's a great song. Yeah. Milltown Flood's a great song. Blue Water Breakdown's also really good.
1: Yeah, that's great.
0: I mean, I have a bias towards, like, traditional bluegrass. So I don't know how far you can take a jam bluegrass.
1: Yeah.
0: You know what I mean? It gets, like, Greens, it gets to a limit, you know? Like, jam, like Green Sky. I don't know, man. Maybe it's just because I'm into old-time music, and it's like,
1: yeah,
0: it just feels like it's more, it's so much about, like, the crazy solo and not about, like, the actual tune.
1: Yeah. Did Seb tell you about seeing them live at Floyd Fest?
0: No.
1: Well, so they replaced Tedeschi Trucks band, like, at the last minute.
0: Okay.
1: Because Susan Tedeschi had, like,
0: She broke her leg or something,
1: yeah,
0: right?
1: Something like that.
0: Yeah.
1: and he said they were terrible. Like,
0: oh, God.
1: Yeah. Well, just everything's so slow. I don't know.
0: Well, let's listen to a couple songs off the album. And we'll just go song by song, or not song by song. Well, let's get a really good one, and we'll get some questionable ones, and then we'll process some more thoughts, because I've only listened to these like three times, maybe, some of these.
1: Yeah.
0: So yeah, here, let me get some interesting ones in here. All right, let's do this. Let's do this. All right. Well, here's a couple Billy Strings songs up for y'all off the new album, So Much for Goodbyes, released just a couple weeks ago. And follow along with us if you're interested to hear opinions / make up your own. Anyways, see you in a minute.

my shit on Do Not Disturb. All my motivation sitting on the curb. This couch feels pretty good, man.

0: 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You were listening to Black Lung Radio with Silas and Peter. You just heard a bunch of Billy String songs off the new album, So Much for Goodbyes. Mixed reactions on this album, man. Mixed reactions. Yeah. I don't know. So yeah. I'm thinking we're in agreement. Milltown Flood's a classic.
1: It is. It's good.
0: Milltown Flood's good. Blue Water Breakdown.
1: Very good.
0: Very good. Very good. Train Songs. Great. Very, very, very. Yeah, okay, but there's a preference.
1: Yeah, I like that one. That was that's funny.
0: It's good. Yeah, it's a good song. Everybody likes a Train Song. Burn the Other End.
1: I don't know how I feel about this one. Maybe
0: not the greatest Billy moment of all time. I mean, like, yeah, it's tough to put it together. Obviously, he did some kind of stuff on, like, he did a similar kind of thing on, like, Highway Prayers with, what's the track?
1: It's that, like,
0: Morbid for Me. Oh, that's right. Yeah. What's the other one?
1: Or like a Stratosphere Blues, like, kind of that same, like, spacey,
0: like, jammy. Yeah. What was the one that we heard at the concert in Charlottesville that was, gotta get that monkey off your back.
1: That's Stratosphere Blues, isn't it?
0: That song sucks.
1: Yeah.
0: I'm so sorry to all the Billy Strings fans out there, but that song is terrible. What was that? There was one other one. It was when he busted out the, like, double neck guitar, if you remember that.
1: Oh, yes.
0: Yeah, and it was like, home is where, like, it was like the weird, like, creepy one.
1: Yeah.
0: Let me see if I can find it.
1: That may be off of Holm. Is it? I don't. Maybe.
0: Is it this?
1: Yes, it is that
0: one. Yeah, it's this one.
1: Yeah.
0: Yeah, this song is. Let's see if we can skip forward. Yeah, this is the one. Sorry, Billy Strings fan. That's a terrible song. Home is not a good song. That's a bun song. Do not think he should be doing, well, not should be doing, he can do whatever he wants, he's Billy Strings, but, like, there's some corn involved.
1: Yeah.
0: There's some corn involved.
1: For sure. I do think Burn the Other End is better than both of those. So maybe he's at least improving on the whole thing, but.
0: He's improving on the buns. This is true.
1: So maybe it'll, you know.
0: But also, like, Lucid Daydream, did you check out the lyrics on the song?
1: No.
0: Okay, check these lyrics out. There's a fair bit of corn involved. Walking through a lucid daydream every day is like a harpoon through the chest. I wish I could show the hand I'm holding, but I wield it closer to my vest.
1: Bars.
0: After everything I've been through, my infernal heart is yearning to repent, but I plummet further into all the feelings of regret and discontent. I'm sorry, Billy. That's corn. These are corny lyrics. Sure there's some.
1: We gotta at least give him some slack. He is like a 35-year-old.
0: Yeah,
1: man.
0: He is like he is also a millennial.
1: Elder millennial.
0: Elder millennial. He's an elder millennial. And you know what they say about millennials? They love a little corn. They love a little corn. It's kind of hard to press my soles into these eggshells and still just toe the line. Maybe you could relax and just have yourself another crimson glass of wine.
1: Bars,
0: Billy. But I think overall a decent album, and I think he's still obviously, like, really, really, really, really, really, really good. I don't know. He's not Doc Watson, but he's great. So,
1: for sure.
0: Have you seen Sarah Farrell?
1: No, I haven't.
0: Okay, I asked because I'm going to go see her this weekend.
1: Oh, great.
0: In Abingdon. Which is, that'll be a good time, seeing her with my girlfriend. So, have you seen Charlie Crockett?
1: No, I haven't.
0: I need to go see Charlie Crockett.
1: Yeah.
0: That's who I need to go see. Love Charlie Crockett.
1: He was in Charlottesville this past weekend.
0: What?
1: I didn't know that, but I saw, I think, a post.
0: What?
1: On the gram or something.
0: On the gram?
1: Yeah.
0: Charlie Crockett. I know you got into a bunch of controversy recently.
1: With Jack White.
0: Yeah. Do you want to recount the story?
1: I kind of know it. Oh, I think where there was, like, this band that was opening for him on his tour now. Do you remember the name of that band?
0: It was some satanic band, right?
1: Yeah. And then Charlie found that out, and, well, allegedly he dropped them for that reason.
2: What, the Satanism thing?
1: Yeah, the Satanism thing.
2: Well,
1: but who knows? I don't know. And then Jack White picked them up, and now he's opening now they're opening for him.
2: And Charlie's like, like going behind my back. Okay, I see. Yeah, I heard kind of the same thing, but. Yeah, it's kind of. I feel like that's on him a little bit because he's like, you should review your opener before. Like, yeah, he was like, I don't screw with Satanism. It's like, you know, Charlie, I really like you, but like, you should have probably reviewed the content of the band before you signed him.
1: Yeah.
2: Anyways, I think I have to bounce.
1: Yeah, I probably do too. Do you want to? Should we do one more to?
2: Yeah, we'll do one more to send it off. Let's do like a.
1: Well, you know, I think on this first broadcast, we would be mistaken not to include some Dolly.
2: Oh, absolutely. Absolutely. What are you thinking?
1: Should we do a little Do I Ever Cross Your Mind?
2: With Chet Atkins, which we could have a whole show. We could have a whole segment just dedicated to Chet Atkins. I love Chet Atkins. Anyways, this has been Black Owned Radio. Thanks, y'all, for listening in. We'll be here every Wednesday, 1 to 150-ish, and... If you like bluegrass and just listening to two guys talk,
1: tune in.
2: It's riveting stuff, man. All right. See you all around. Bye-bye.

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1: Ranger Station, Ranger speaking.
2: Yeah, hi. I'd like to report a bear sighting.
1: Location?
2: In the woods, just outside of town.
1: Oh, not surprising. You've got your home. Bears have theirs.
2: Yeah, but see, this wasn't just any bear. This bear was wearing jeans and a hat, as in a Smokey Bear.
1: Jeans and a hat. That's definitely Smokey. What exactly did he have to say?
2: Well, we were about to head home, you know, after having a bonfire.
1: Oh, I can guess where this is going.
2: Right, right. See, Smokey told me the fire wasn't actually out. He said if it's too hot to touch, it's too hot to leave.
1: That's true. Did you know that 9 out of 10 wildfires are caused by humans? That means 9 out of 10 wildfires can be prevented.
2: Wow, no kidding?
1: I'm a forest ranger. We never kid.
2: Sorry.
1: that was a joke.
2: Oh.
1: If you see someone in danger of starting a wildfire, step in and make a difference, because 9 out of 10 wildfires are caused by humans. 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
1: Yellow and blue make green.
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Yeah, you know. 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

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Who chased your shepherd?

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1: So when you get to the corner of Smith and Orchard, you're going to want to take a
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1: left.
2: You are not going to
1: Then what you're
2: going to
1: do is turn onto Marcy Avenue.
2: Marcy just broke up.
1: And go past the first three lights happy about and then take it. The next left.
2: I don't really
1: then
2: think
1: five
2: she's
1: more
2: happy,
1: blocks,
2: but
1: and you should be there.
2: Who am I to judge, right?
1: Park anyway, on the right.
2: That's
1: I'll
2: what
1: see
2: I
1: you later
2: last
1: tonight.
2: Night.
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0: You're listening to WCW in Williamsburg. 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
1: McGruff here.
2: The crime dog?
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0: is New York City. This is Los Angeles. I'm getting word that this is, unfortunately, Williamsburg, Virginia. And you're listening to WCWM.
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1: Ranger Station, Ranger speaking.
2: Yeah, hi. I'd like to report a bear sighting.
1: Location?
2: In the woods, just outside of town.
1: Oh, not surprising. You've got your home. Bears have theirs.
2: Yeah, but see, this wasn't just any bear. This bear was wearing jeans and a hat, as in a Smokey Bear.
1: Jeans and a hat. That's definitely Smokey. What exactly did he have to say?
2: Well, we were about to head home, you know, after having a bonfire.
1: Oh, I can guess where this is going.
2: Right, right. See, Smokey told me the fire wasn't actually out. He said if it's too hot to touch, it's too hot to leave.
1: That's true. Did you know that 9 out of 10 wildfires are caused by humans? That means 9 out of 10 wildfires can be prevented.
2: Wow, no kidding?
1: I'm a forest ranger. We never kid.
2: Sorry.
1: that was a joke.
2: Oh.
1: If you see someone in danger of starting a wildfire, step in and make a difference, because 9 out of 10 wildfires are caused by humans. 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

0: 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Before we get into the show, Plastic Island is a band that plays around campus in all sorts of events. You may know them from their performances at the Meridian and Fridays at 5. You can find them on Instagram for more information about them and the performances at Plastic Island. Well, Plastic_Island_BND. First up, at the top of the hour here, I'm going to play probably my favorite Beatles cover, Dillard and Clark's bluegrass cover of Don't Let Me Down.
1: Nobody ever loved me like she does me. Ooh, she does me. She does me good.

Those last two were Black Widow Blues and Hunger Child Blues, both by Townes Van Zandt. Probably my personal pick for greatest singer-songwriter of all time. And before I play my next song, quick PSA for you. William Mary is transitioning fully to Microsoft MFA from the previously used Duo. This change will automatically occur for all students by the end of September. I know I haven't done it yet, by the way. To make the change more convenient, students have the opportunity to switch early. I'm not going to. I'm going to procrastinate. Instructions are available on the IT website. Here next is Everybody's Talking by Henry Nilsson, I think that's how you pronounce it. Made popular by the movie Midnight Cowboy, which I have not seen.

0: And some for each fight. Takes every kind to make the world go round. Takes only one to gun you down. Goodbye, Martin.
1: Goodbye, Martin.
0: Six white horses come to take you.

I'd like to dedicate this song to my partner, soul partner, Mr. Duck Sound, better known as Sir Douglas Quintet, from San Antonio. Wherever you are, brother.

That was a course made in Japan by Buck Owens. And before I get into the next song, a little announcement for you. If you're hosting an event on campus and you have an event with food, Dining Sustainability is committed to ensuring that those items end up in the proper waste bin. 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All right. Next, I'm going to play L.A. Freeway by Guy Clark. Finally got it out. Probably one of my favorite songs of all time. Not a very popular one. Kind of a deep cut. But it's very relaxing, very chill.

Well, I hope you folks have enjoyed my selection of 70s country folk and Americana today. Before I leave, older buildings may contain asbestos and lead, pipe or other insulation, ceiling tiles, exterior siding, roof shingles, and sprayed-on soundproofing may contain asbestos as well. Disturbing materials containing lead-based paint may release lead dust into the air. If your home contains asbestos or lead-based paint, and any of these materials have been damaged or will be disturbed during cleanup, talk to public health authorities from the U.S. Environmental Protection Agency. Thankfully, we don't deal with such issues at the TDX Manor House, state-of-the-art, which I'm told, you should strongly consider rushing. That's all. Thank you for tuning in.

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